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1: It's Dustin Lynch. It's Easy to Love in Sheboygan's Country. B93, Brian Scott with your forecast coming up here in just a few minutes. Right now, it's John Morgan. This is Kid Myself. Sheboygan's Country, B93.

saw the old man's face. Front page obituary, he was a millionaire. He left his fortune to some guy he barely knew. His kids were mad as hell.

0: God is great. Beer is good. And people are crazy. Sheboygan's Country, B93, which is interesting because today, officially National Beer Day. So cheers to Monday, celebrating one of humanity's oldest beverages. Today is all about gathering with friends to enjoy your favorite ale or lager and talk about how people are crazy. Make sure you keep an eye out for specials. They got some taverns and tap rooms are having some specials tonight as well. Just make sure you drink responsibly as you toast to the occasion.
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0: A few passing clouds tonight, overnight low around 50. Partly cloudy skies in the morning tomorrow, giving way to more clouds later in the day, 68.

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0: 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On a

0: Stella Lefty in Boston on Sheboygan's Country, B93. Brian Scott, tomorrow's another Taco Tuesday, giving you a chance to win in the morning show with John. He's got some gift cards for Pacifico Mexican Bar and Grill. It's going on tomorrow morning. It is a Taco Tuesday, Pacifico Mexican Bar and Grill in B93.
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Ronnie Atkins. Days are long, years are short. Sheboygan's Country, B93, Brian Scott. He put on quite the show on Saturday, even though he was fighting a cold. He's at Alpine Valley in East Troy. It's Luke Bryan, here's Country, and she knows it. Sheboygan's Country, B93.

0: Brian DeLambert, the house that built me on Sheboygan's Country, B93, Brian Scott. And we were talking earlier about Luke Bryan, and he was, over the weekend, he was battling a cold, but he played at Alpine Valley in East Troy, Wisconsin. And he said his lips were chapped. He said, anybody got some chapstick I can borrow? And people started chucking. If you've ever been to Alpine Valley, they throw things there. Whether it's sod, whatever it is, they started throwing chapstick and Burt's beeswax and lipstick. Anything people had there, he's like, this ain't all chapstick. I know that for sure. But he was amused by it. He did ask for it. Normally, we don't encourage people throwing things on stage at concerts, but he did ask for it.
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0: Few passing clouds tonight, overnight low of 50. Going to see partly cloudy skies in the morning tomorrow, 68.

Jane Brown, good, it's good as you. On Sheboygan's Country, B93, Brian Scott. With your chance to win a mystery box from Sheboygan Discount Warehouse. Details on the way. 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

0: It's Jaded on Sheboygan's Country. B93, Brian Scott with the latest now from Jordan Davis. This one's called Mess. B93.
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when you're wild, it's Russell Dickerson. I'm Sheboygan Scott. BB93 just after 9. Brian Scott on a Monday, which means a Taco Tuesday with Pacifico Mexican Bar and Grill coming up tomorrow. It's Carrie Underwood now before he cheats on B93.

Miles Lindell and Girl Dad, his latest on Sheboygan's Country. B93, not only is tomorrow Taco Tuesday, it's also another very special day that could score you some freebies. I've got your details coming up in about 6 minutes. Sheboygan's Country, B93.

0: Lady A Compass on Sheboygan's Country, B93. All right, grab your travel mugs and fuel up because tomorrow is officially National Coffee Day. 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Which I don't think it's coincidence that today is National Drink Beer Day. 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
0: You're passing clouds tonight, overnight low of 50. Tomorrow going to be partly cloudy in the morning, giving way to more clouds by the afternoon, 68.

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B93, Brian Scott with Charles Wesley Godwin now and Luke Combs. Here's Better That Way. Sheboygan's Country, B93.

0: Thomas Rhett. It's Marry Me. Sheboygan's Country, B93. You'd think that I've been cheersing today on this Drink Beer Day, but no, I haven't. Not yet. Celebrate after get off work tonight, all right? It's Cody Johnson. This is Horseback on Sheboygan's Country, B93.
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0: Get to drinking with Zach John King. It is National Beard Day. 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Enjoy it. Just drink responsibly as you toast the occasion tonight, all right? Sheboygan's Country,
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country, D93. Thanks a lot for keeping it country tonight. Appreciate it. Taco Tuesday tomorrow, Pacifico Mexican Bar and Grill. Your chance to win tomorrow morning with John. Sheboygan's Country, B93. Here's Lauren Elena with Chase Matthew. Another

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Santa sky. Driven up and down the coast a few times, London, Paris, paradise. But ain't got much memory of the scenes. Come to think, I missed them all. And damn,

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That sunset, cliffs by the sea, and the night rolled in. 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

proud to be playing the music of the red, white, and blue. 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

0: Sheboygan's Country. 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

Sheboygan's Country, B93, a little Ronnie Dunn Star Spangled Banner getting you going on your two-pack Tuesday, since everybody seems like they're still vibing off of Ronnie Dunn and Brooks and Dunn going into this past weekend with their show at the Resh and coming out of it on Monday. Start with that. We'll start with a little Brooks and Dunn, a single, I think, from 2009 or 2010. We'll get to that here in a second. It is two-pack Tuesday. Welcome to it. Any ideas there, text them into 451-2310. That is the talk and text line, 451-2310. A couple of times every hour in the morning show, we go back-to-back songs by the same artist. So today, we've got some increasing clouds, high of 70, then rain is on the way. Boy, yesterday was beautiful. Yeah, then most of today will be good, and then rain is coming overnight, 80% chance of rain. Could be a tenth to a quarter of an inch of rain, low down to 58. Showers likely on Wednesday as well. Could be a little bit of a break there for the first half of Wednesday, then rain toward the afternoon. 70% chance, another tenth to a quarter of an inch of rain. Showers Wednesday night, 90% chance, another tenth of an inch of rain could be on the way. Showers likely on Thursday now, cloudy, and a high of 68. Could be a half to three quarters of an inch of rain on Thursday, but we're talking about an inch plus now of rain starting overnight tonight all the way through Thursday. And then we come out of it Friday, sunshine 61. The weekend looks really good. Sunny and 60. Good fall weekend. Fall color coming in. Could be a Parnell weekend. Sunny and 62 on Sunday. 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We'll get to a Stace Keen news update on the way. Church service and trivia with a prize pack on the line before 7 o'clock. Put a girl in it. Brooks and Dunn getting you started on Two Pack Tuesday. B93. Good morning.

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Sheboygan's Country, B93, Riley Green, his latest Think As You Drunk at 6:18, 2-Pack Tuesday. We'll get to some 2-Pack Tuesday stuff here coming up in just a moment. Also, don't forget, later this morning, I forgot to mention off the top, it is also a Taco Tuesday. Courtesy of our friends at Pacifico, we'll be getting you a text and keyword for that later this morning. But every Tuesday, we're giving away gift cards like we do Fish Fry Friday with Chefs. Every Tuesday, we're giving away gift cards to our friends at Pacifico to celebrate Taco Tuesday. They've got $1.50 off taco plates today. They've got $1.50 off margs today.

0: make it a weekend in the middle of the week. Why don't you? Always great food over there. But we'll be getting you a texting keyword for that a little bit later on this morning. Now, Riley Green, another concert announcement for the summer of 2027. Your summer is booked. And this will be an interesting one to me because Riley Green, I don't think there's a debate that he is one of the rising young talents in country music. He is one of my favorite new artists and has been since he burst onto the scene, I think in, was it pandemic year? Maybe the year after that. I've liked a lot of the stuff he's come out with. He did a whole bunch of covers, too, that I've really enjoyed. He covers Atlantic City, did a bunch of Josh Thompson covers. So I like a lot of the Riley Green stuff. And I think the ladies seem to like Riley Green, too. I don't know why, but they do. And the he's on The Voice now. So there's a lot of stuff going on for Riley Green. He is going to be at American Family Field. That was announced yesterday. So on July 10th, it'll be Chesney and Church at American Family Field. And then 3 weeks later, on July 31st, also a Saturday, of course. That's how time works. That's how time works, John. That's how days work. He'll be there headlining American Family Field. Now, for the Chesney Church show, I feel fairly confident that they are going to be filling every seat in that venue. Not, you know, within viewing distance of the stage. Right behind it, they probably won't be, although they normally set that up in the batter's eye in center field. So most of the seats for the Chesney Church show, I think, will be sold. It's, what, a 42,000 or 40,000? There'll probably be between 37,000 to 40,000 people there that night. I don't know. Do we think Riley Green is someone that is going to be selling out American Family Field? I don't know. I'm interested. It kind of reminds me, too, of when Luke Combs was on the rise, and after only a year, they announced he was headlining the Resch Center. Now, it seems insane to say this now, but 10 years ago, I thought, boy, I don't know if he can sell out the Resch Center. I didn't think he could. He only had a couple of singles, but he was definitely a rising star, and he sold out the Resch Center like that. But I'm always curious with those stars that are kind of on the come up and they get a bigger venue. And that's certainly a huge venue for Riley Green. What does that ticket sale situation look like? But it'll be a fun night, I'm sure. Saturday night, July 31st. That is next summer. We'll get your forecast details coming up.
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8: What follows is an important question from Milwaukee County Judge David Borowski.
9: Why is the Sheriff's Department handing laptops or iPads to defendants?
8: 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David Crowley gave tablets to every inmate in Milwaukee County, regardless of their crime. 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A domestic abuser used a county-issued tablet to contact and threaten his victim more than 1,500 times. A triple murder suspect used one to intimidate a witness. Another inmate accessed child pornography. And who signed off on the program? David Crowley. Not once, twice. 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
9: It's preposterous.
10: 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I'm Tom Tiffany, and as governor, I will protect victims and not give violent criminals the tools to harass them.
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0: All right, we've got 47 degrees out there, low dew points. It is a cool, crisp morning. Increasing clouds, high of 70. Now, rain is on the way tonight, and it's going to be hanging around for a while. We've got an 80% chance of rain, low of 58. Showers likely in the afternoon Wednesday, high of 68. Another 10th to a quarter of an inch of rain Wednesday night. Could be a half an inch of rain into Thursday. 90% chance. Thursday showers likely, 80% chance. Finally clears out. Looks like Thursday night or evening, and then Friday, Saturday, Sunday all look great. Low 60s and sunshine. 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Morgan Wallen on request on Two Pack Tuesday. Underrated song here, This Bar. And then we'll get to Just In Case on request on Two Pack Tuesday. News update coming up.

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1: From the WHPL Newsroom, here's the latest. I'm Stace Keen. A Sheboygan man is facing charges of child sexual assault with a person under the age of 13. Court records show Jesse J. Tinpas of Sheboygan is facing multiple charges, including domestic abuse, strangulation, suffocation, and incest with a child. He's currently being held on $750,000 cash bond. He's due back in court October 12th for a status hearing and October 16th for a preliminary hearing. A camping trip in California by a Sheboygan family earlier this month turned tragic when the father collapsed and had to be airlifted from a remote area. After days of hospitalization, Tom Lentz was diagnosed with meningitis that was caused by the West Nile virus. Lentz was fully sedated and placed onto a ventilator and will most likely remain either hospitalized or in extended care in California for months to come. Even then, his chances of returning to Wisconsin remain unknown. Meanwhile, Tom's Sheboygan-based family is rotating in and out so as to be with him during his hospitalization. Funds needed to support Tom and his family during this time are substantial. Besides donations, the family is welcoming prayers and sharing the situation. A GoFundMe page has been launched with a goal of $16,000. As of yesterday afternoon, more than $7,500 had been donated, and the family is updated with news that their goal is now to move Tom to a long-term care facility for continued recovery, which could last from 3 months to a year before moving back to Wisconsin. If you'd like to donate or share that GoFundMe campaign, you can do so through the link that's attached to this story on our website. There's been a change to the fourth installment of the Data Center Educational Speaker Series. According to officials with the City of Sheboygan, the speaker who was originally scheduled for tomorrow night's session had to cancel. Therefore, city officials say they'll be holding a shorter version from 6 to 7 p.m. tomorrow to review key items that were taken away from previous sessions and share the next steps in the planning process. The event will take place tomorrow night at Uptown Social on North 8th Street, or you can join virtually by clicking the QR code on our website. In the WHPL Newsroom, I'm Stace King.
0: Forecast. A warm fall day on tap before rain moves in tonight. For today, increasing clouds, high near 73. Tonight, cloudy with rain showers, low 58. Tomorrow, mostly cloudy with showers, high 70. And Thursday, cloudy with scattered showers, high 68.
2: It is 47 degrees at 6:38. Details on the forecast at B93Radio.com. It is time for another edition of Tuesdays with Twiggy, down on the farm. By the way, make sure to think of the farmers. I know nobody's enjoying gas prices right now, but this is a busy time of year for farmers, and diesel prices are, whew, that is not easy, I'm sure. He said, good morning, John. Farm Report, Wisconsin ranks number one in the nation for the production of corn used for silage. Silage is when the whole plant is chopped and fermented in storage for livestock feed. We have been busy chopping corn silage at the Twiggy Estate this past week. We got lots chopped and a few more nice dry days and we'll be done. Okay, what about one more nice dry day? What about one? Looks like rain tonight, though, and Wednesday. And Thursday. Since we were so busy chopping corn, I didn't make it to Fallooza with Mrs. Twiggy. Oliver and Cheyenne went, said it was a good time. Oliver made sure to grab lots of free cheese they were handing out to bring home for his dad. It's well trained. How about some Joe Diffie, of course. I feel like this is how Two-Pack Tuesday Farm Reports end now. That's the last sentence every time. How about some Joe Diffie? John Deere Green, since it says corn in the song, and then bigger than the Beatles to make it the Two-Pack thingy that you do on Tuesdays. All right. Another Two-Pack thingy. We'll get underway right now. John Deere Green, bigger than the Beatles. Two-Pack thingy, church service, and trivia coming up. Got a different idea for trivia for the remainder of the week. I know we did National Drink Beer Day yesterday, but it feels like we should do Brewer Playoff trivia every day this week, shouldn't we? Leading into Saturday. There you go, Joe Dippy.

Jails are full, the factory's empty. Mama's crying, young boys dying under that red, white, and blue steel flame. Drop me off in Baltimore, where every other winter's got a plywood board, where dreams become

0: It's your boy, it's Scott and Tree, B93, Church Service 2-Pack Tuesday style. Stick that in your country song. And without you here, before that, at 6:53, yeah, 2-Pack Tuesday had a Morgan Wallen 2-Pack Tuesday, a Joe Diffie 2-Pack Tuesday. Any ideas there, let me know. Talking text line 451-2310. It's a nice, crisp fall morning out there. 48 degrees. We'll see increasing cloud type 70. Then rain is on the way tonight, and it's going to be sticking around. It's not going to be nonstop, but overnight, Wednesday late afternoon, Wednesday night, Thursday. So we could see an inch plus of rain all the way into Thursday night. But after that, weekend looks good. Low 60s and sun. Friday, Saturday, Sunday. Details on the forecast at B93radio.com. And as we talked about earlier, the Riley Green concert announcement for American Family Field on July 31st. Church will be there 3 weeks before that with Chesney on July 10th. A lot of activity at AmFam coming up next summer. All right, so trivia we are going to be doing for the remainder of the week. This dawned on me yesterday as I was scrolling through Twitter. I think we forgot to bring it up for this day in history, but yesterday in history, September 28th, 2008, a handful of years ago, the Brewers broke a playoff drought on the final day of the year. My wife and I were there. It was one of the most electric atmospheres I've ever been a part of. It is the only time that I've ever been to AmFam, then Miller Park, where everybody's butts were firmly in their seats before first pitch. Like, that never happens at a game. I mean, we are a tailgating culture. Even for big games, you see people wandering in the fourth and fifth inning looking for their seat for the first time. That is the only time I've ever sat in that stadium, and everybody was there like a half an hour before first pitch because the things on the line that day, the stakes, were we could break a playoff drought. CeCe was on the mound on short rest for the 18th time. It felt like it was the Cubs. I mean, it was so much. I just remember the vibe of that day. It was just reverberating through everybody that this was finally going to be the day they were going to break the playoff drought. So I'm watching those highlights last night, and we've talked so much about the Brewers and the historic season, the 103 wins, and I thought, God, why didn't we just do Brewer trivia all week? We should just do Brewer playoff trivia the entirety of the week, ramping up to Game 1, which looks like it's going to be a beautiful fall October baseball weather day, low 60s and sunshine. Why aren't we just doing that every day this week? So, I know yesterday we did National Drink a Beer Day, but today begins the run for the rest of the week of Brewer playoff trivia as we get set for Game 1 on Saturday. And we'll find out by hopefully tomorrow night who they're going to be playing. We'll see. Best of three starts tonight. Cubs and Padres. Who do you want? Do you want the Cubs or the Padres? I think I want the Padres only because in a world where things go wrong for us, I love right now that we have all the bragging rights on the Cubs, the season series, the Central Division Championship since Council left, the playoff win last year. I don't want to put that on the line with another Brewers-Cubs series. I don't think either team scares me, but I think I'd rather see the Padres. We can boo Manny Machado again if the Padres come to town. That starts tonight, a 9 o'clock first pitch in San Diego, Game 1 for that. But the winner of that will be at AmFam on Saturday. By the way, I do miss last night already. I'm so excited for October baseball. I think we all are. I do miss. I hate that first day when there's no regular season baseball on because it just becomes a part of your day. If you're a diehard, if you watch every day like I do or try to, it's just a part of your rhythm of 6 months of the 162-game schedule. So I will get playoff baseball today, but it was just kind of sad last night. Like, I'm so used to turning on the Brewer game at 6:30 or 6:40 and making dinner, and we watch the game, and that's just a part of our lives for half the year to miss it when it's gone. So we'll do some Brewer trivia here, and we'll do it as it revolves around that day in history yesterday. So what I want to know, and we're going to play the Braun clip, the Euchre call of the Braun home run that day. I think it's one of the best Euchre calls, and there are a lot of great Euchre calls. I think it's one of the best. When Braun goes yard that day and he puts the Brewers in front and then it really starts to feel like, oh my God, they're going to do this. They're finally going to get to the playoffs. Think of how much this culture of this franchise has changed from then to now. Where now it feels like every year they're in the playoffs. They're popping bottles. They're winning division titles. But then it had been a long time since they had punched their ticket to the playoffs. So what I want to know, text in your answer to 451-2310. On that day, yesterday in history, when they won and the Mets lost to Miami, they ended a how long playoff drought? How many years had it been since they had been in the playoffs? Is it 25 years, 26 years or 27 years? How long was the playoff drought they ended that day yesterday in history, September 28th, 2008? Was it 25, 26, or 27 years that they had been in the playoffs? It's just mind-boggling to think of what this franchise has become, where, again, every year it feels like they're a wild card, they're a division title team, October baseball, what, 8 of the last 9 seasons? And that day we sat there just begging, can we please just be in the playoffs for the first time in so long? How long was the drought they ended that day? 25, 26, or 27 seasons, A, B, or C. 25, 26, or 27. Text in your answer to 451-2310. If you get it right, you'll be in to win a B93 prize pack. If you get it wrong, you're wrong. Which of those three, 25, 26, or 27 years, the playoff drought they ended yesterday in history in 2008? 25, 26, or 27 years. Text in your answer to 451-2310. We'll get it coming back.
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0: All right, doing a little Brewer playoff trivia, which we will be doing now for the remainder of the week, ramping up to game one on Saturday. In 2008, yesterday in history, September 28th, final regular season game of 2008. Brewers beat the Cubs. Mets cough one up, as is their tradition. And we all sat there and watched that game on the Jumbotron at the end of the Brewers winning that game. CC complete game. Just a lot of emotions that day about them finally breaking a playoff drought. How long was the drought that they broke? 25, 26, or 27 years? The answer is 26 years. They had not played a playoff game since World Series Game 7, 1982. And I just remember watching that game and how great it was, and then we all watched the Mets lose, and then the streamers, I mean, that's the first time we see that every year now. streamers popping down, popping confetti, players on the field. But that was the first time we had seen that in a generation. Here is the Euchre call. This is also a good part of doing Brewer playoff trivia the rest of the week. We get to play great Euchre calls.
8: All right, here we go with Ryan Braun. The pitch to him. Swing it and drive!
0: Favorite part of that is the crowd just drowns him out.
8: The pitch to him. Swing it and drive! Low center and deep! Get out! Get out of here! Down! The Ryan Braun! And they've got the lead! Oh! What a shot by Braun! This is 37th of the year!
0: Now here's the BA call.
9: On the ground, a chance here. Durham to Hardy to first! In time!
10: Yes!
9: Yes! Sabathia! A complete game! And the Brewers beat the Cubs 3-1!
0: That rocked too. And Rock doesn't do the McCarran, where he's always talking over Larrabee in big moments. That rock, the yes, yes, that spoke for everybody that had watched year after year of bad baseball. That was the best. So they clinched that playoff. So it didn't go well in the playoffs that year, but just to be there was awesome. So Trace Atkins swing. We're going to be hearing a lot of this week for the remainder of the week. Somebody send me a second Trace on 2-Pack Tuesday.
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0: 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B93.
1: Yeah. All right, boys, follow me. Mostly in A.

just a like and say, hey, watch this.

0: Sheboygan's Country B93. We got somebody on some Kip Moore deep cuts here on the text line on a two-pack Tuesday. My Kind. I don't even know if that ended up on an album, so that is a circle of trust.
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0: You're in. We'll get to the second part of that Kip Moore here coming up on Two-Pack Tuesday. Any Two-Pack Tuesday ideas, text them in to 451-2310. It's a nice start, refreshing out there, just short of 50. Low dew points, good fall morning. Increasing clouds, high of 70. Then a lot of rain is on the way starting overnight tonight. Kind of on and off all day Wednesday night, Thursday. Clears up by Friday, low 60s and sun Friday, Saturday, Sunday. But yeah, dreary couple of days here on the way. 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A little more blurry-eyed, both maybe, than I normally am here this morning. My wife and I were on kid-watching duty last night down in Port Washington. Her brother and his wife went to go to a concert at a place where somebody texted me on my On Air John page on the Facebook page. Now, I forget the name of it. Is it called Argo in Whitefish Bay? I've heard very good things about that as kind of a small concert venue.

0: We had a listener text me about that at some point. So they went to a show down there, so we were watching the kids, and we were responsible for bedtime duty last night. So before that, I got a Paw Patrol education. I learned all the Paw Patrol characters. Chase is on the case. I saw all the Paw Patrol vehicles, the helicopter, the fire truck. What was the fire marshal? What's his name? I forget. Obviously, I didn't retain much knowledge, but my three-year-old nephew, Oscar, he was giving me the rundown of all the Paw Patrol stuff. And then we played about 90 rounds of hide-and-seek with our niece, Lily. Lily, who does this liner right here?
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0: We did that. B93. And then we were responsible for bedtime. So your boy was reading stories last night. Oscar likes to have songs sung to him before he goes to sleep. So I was singing songs. I sang a Master of Puppets. I sang the full 8.5 minute Master of Puppets. He didn't like that so much. Little Mary Had a Little Lamb. He likes that kind of stuff. So yeah, we were responsible for bedtime. They were supposed to go to bed at 7 o'clock. Or that's when bedtime starts. And we got them down at like 7:45. I don't know, the parents out there, I feel like that's not terrible when you're the newcomers, when they can sense that they can take advantage of you a little bit. So that was our duty last night. They got back, I think, at about 10:30 or 11 or whatever it was. But I have heard good things about that venue. I don't know if they have a country act there anytime soon, but I have heard very good things about that spot in Whitefish Bay. Just a little tie-out here this morning. Second part of the Kitmore 2-Pack Tuesday Good Life. We'll get into birthdays coming up.

0: Sheboygan's Country B93. Haley Witters, I'm in love. It is 7:26 and it is birthday time, September 29th. Locally, we've got not as many as yesterday. Yesterday's list, I just kind of delete them and copy and paste the next days on top of it. That was a long list yesterday. Today, Wendy Decker is celebrating a birthday. Happy birthday, Wendy. Heidi Blank has a birthday. Joel Fisher and Becca Diestler, I'm going to go with. Happy birthday, Becca, all in the running for our giveaway, which we will do on Friday morning. Celebrity birthdays for today. Ian McShane is 84 years old. I think he's in a lot of the Pirates of the Caribbean. He's in the John Wick movies, too, and Deadwood. Have you watched that on HBO back in the day? Bryant Gumbel the Gumbel, 77 years old today. I remember him on the Today Show. He did some NFL stuff. Like, I think he was the play-by-play guy early in the version of NFL Network, the first years of that. When I think back to that Cowboy-Packer game in Dallas in 07 where Favre got hurt and then Rodgers came in, and that was our first moment of like, oh, this guy could be good. I mean, he looks pretty good. I'm pretty sure Brian Gumbel was on the play-by-play that night. Stand-up comic, massive star of the 80s, 69 years old today, Andrew Dice Clay.
1: Oh, Miss Muffet sat on a tougher. Eating a curds and whey.
0: And that's all we can play. That 7-second clip, that's all we can play for terrestrial radio and not get fined. Musician Les Claypool of Primus, 63 years old today. Chrissy Metz is 46. She plays Kate Pearson in This Is Us. Zachary Levi, 46. TV show Chuck, really good show. Underrated show. Megatron has a birthday today. Calvin Johnson, former Lions wide receiver, Hall of Famer. He's only 41. He retired at a young age. He had the size of a tight end, but with the speed of an elite wide receiver. I think they did make the playoffs a couple of years when it was Stafford early in his career, but he was stuck on a bat. He's like Barry Sanders. Reality personality Lo Bosworth from Laguna Beach in the Hills, 40 years old today. NBA forward Kevin Durant is 38 years old today. Thank the good Lord that Kevin Durant's shoe size is what it is. Otherwise, we might not have at least the one championship of the Giannis era. What a moment that was. Singer Halsey, 32 years old today. Would have had birthdays today. A lot of Christmas stuff we've heard from him over the years. The singing cowboy Gene Autry would have had a birthday today. Jerry Lee Lewis would have had a birthday today. 1789, the U.S. War Department established a regular army. 1880, first professional baseball game at the iconic Polo Grounds in New York. 1916, American oil tycoon John D. Rockefeller became the world's first billionaire. 1936, radio used for the first time in a presidential campaign. In 1966, any Camaro drivers out there? The Chevrolet Camaro, originally named the Panther, is introduced. 1977, what did we have yesterday that was like an iconic album? Forget what it was. This is one, too. Billy Joel's fifth studio album, The Stranger, is released. 1982, I gotta play you just a little bit of this theme song. The first ever episode of Cheers in 1982. Sometimes you wanna go where everybody knows. One of the greatest theme songs ever.

0: one of the biggest hit TV shows of all time. 1985, MacGyver with Richard Dean Anderson premieres in 93. I kind of liked this show when I was a kid. Grace Under Fire, it was kind of like Roseanne. Grace Under Fire with Brett Butler premieres on ABC. Couple of video game days in history. Nintendo 64. I went over to Walmart on Taylor Drive with my own cash saved up from like lawn mowing to purchase a Nintendo 64. Not this day in history, but pretty close. The video game system is released in the U.S. In 1999 on PlayStation 1, Tony Hawk's Pro Skater video game is released. 2013, Breaking Bad final episode on AMC. And in 2017, Shania Twain, her first album in 15 years, Mercury Nashville Records, released now. 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
0: right, just at 50 degrees out there. Could be a little fog. We'll get increasing clouds, high of 70 today. Then rain is on the way overnight, and it's going to be hanging around for a little bit all the way through Wednesday. Kind of on and off, more toward the late afternoon, high of 68 on Wednesday. Showers likely Wednesday night. Showers likely on Thursday with a high of 68. That'll leave by Friday. The whole weekend looks good. Friday, Saturday, Sunday, low 60s and sunshine. A beautiful fall weekend on tap. 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We'll get to an update from Stace Keen on the way. Packers made a couple of moves yesterday, just desperately trying to figure out that offensive line. We'll talk about that. Randy Houser on request on Two Pack Tuesday.
17: Yeah, I like to run with the old dogs. Learn bad habits from my pawpaw. I got an in with the outlaws. Now I can only sing like a

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3: From the WHBL Newsroom, here's the latest. I'm Stace Keen. There's been a change to the fourth installment of the Data Center Educational Speaker Series. According to officials with the City of Sheboygan, the speaker who was originally scheduled for tomorrow night's session has had to cancel. Therefore, city officials say they'll be holding a shorter version, which will take place from 6 to 7 p.m. tomorrow, to review key items that were taken away from the previous sessions, as well as share the next steps in the planning process. The event will take place tomorrow night at Uptown Social on North 8th Street. You can join in person or virtually by clicking the QR code located on our website. A Sheboygan man is facing charges of child sexual assault with a person under the age of 13. Court records show Jesse J. Tenpas is facing multiple charges, including domestic abuse, strangulation and suffocation, and incest with a child. He's currently being held on $750,000 cash bond. He's due back in court October 12th for a status hearing and on October 16th for a preliminary hearing. An online fundraiser has been started for a local family following a devastating illness. WHBL's Kevin Zimmerman has the details.
4: A camping trip in California by a Sheboygan family earlier this month turned tragic when the father collapsed and had to be airlifted from a remote area. After days of hospitalization, Tom Lentz was diagnosed with meningitis caused by West Nile virus. Lentz was fully sedated and placed on a ventilator and will most likely remain either hospitalized or in extended care in California for anything from 3 months to a year before possibly returning to Wisconsin. Meanwhile, Tom's Sheboygan-based family is rotating in and out so as to be with him during his hospitalization. A GoFundMe page has been launched with the goal of $16,000 to support the family's expenses and Tom's care. As of earlier this Tuesday morning, nearly $9,300 had been donated. Those wishing to donate or share the GoFundMe campaign may do so through a link you'll find posted with this story on WHBL.com. Kevin Zimmerman, WHBL News.
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5: A warm fall day on tap before rain moves in tonight. For today, increasing clouds, high near 73. Tonight, cloudy with rain showers, low 58. Tomorrow, mostly cloudy with showers, high 70. And Thursday, cloudy with scattered showers, high 68.
6: It is 50 degrees at 747. Details on the forecast at B93radio.com. It is also a Taco Tuesday, courtesy of our friends at Pacifico. 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
6: 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Pacific Coast, Sheboygan, and Plymouth locations. Text in the word playoffs, and you'll be in to win. We'll get some winners here at 10 o'clock. Yeah, they start this afternoon. We've got, what is the order today? So who do you want? You want the Padres or the Cubs? Do you feel better about one or the other? Do you not care? I feel confident, I think, about the NLDS, regardless of who it is. Look, everything's going to be hard. Nothing here is going to be easy. They're not going to do the Lombada and blow out everybody by 18. I wish they would, but that's just not how it's going to go. But I don't know that the Padres or Cubs scare me necessarily. I think we're still kind of thinking about the boogeyman and the Dodgers. But you got to get there first. So it starts at 1 o'clock, Phillies and Braves today. 4 o'clock, White Sox and Astros. Blech. 7 o'clock, Yankees, Red Sox. That's kind of a fun rivalry matchup for the wild card round. And Cubs, Padres late night tonight at 9 o'clock. But text in the word playoffs and you will be in to win. NFL wrapping up with week 3 last night. I have to say, it pains me to say this. Bears and Eagles in Chicago, and Case Keenum is a fun story. I hate that I have to say that. He had that one really good year in Minnesota in 2017, I think it was. So Caleb stubbed his toe. He was out last night. Strained hamstring. And Tyson Bagent, who the Bears paid a lot of money for a backup quarterback, he's in concussion protocol. So they unearthed Case Keenum, 38 years old, had not made a start since 23, had been more than 1,000 days since he had started an NFL game. It just seemed like a Disney movie almost, where they go find this guy who hasn't started in a long time. His whole family was there. His kids were there. He got to kind of dust it off and play one more game. And it also pains me to admit, Ben Johnson, even though they had a stinker in week 2, it just seems like he's a really good offensive coach. And he schemed up a beautiful game, and Keenum was incredible. 24 of 32, 2 touchdowns. He ran for a touchdown, didn't turn the ball over. I hate it. I hate it that we have to admit that. So they get the win. Their defense was dominant. They're 2-1. Lions are 2-1. Vikings are 3-0. Packers in last place at 1-2. So they tried to do some things on the offensive line. If you listen to the podcast, Strange Brew-MWC, it's growing, by the way. Podcast is growing after 3 years. It just shows you, if you keep talking into the void long enough, at some point people will listen, whether they want to or not. Strange Brew-MWC, wherever you consume podcasts Monday and Friday. Mondays and Fridays. And some alterations there, but most Mondays and Fridays. We've talked about, there are a lot of problems with this Packer team. The number one problem is the offensive line. It is abysmal. And we talked about this on yesterday's podcast, or maybe last Friday's. I don't know how Goody looked at this in the offseason and said, yep, that looks good to me. How? Based on what? I think that's what we said on the Friday podcast. Based on what? Jordan Morgan's our new left tackle. Based on what? He couldn't win the job the last 2 years. You let Rashid Walker go. Okay, so now Jordan Morgan's our guy. Oh, Aaron Banks will be healthy this year. Why would we think that? He wasn't healthy all year last year. Zach Bacobiwelli will be healthy this year. Why would we think that? He partially tore his patellar tendon last year. Now it's fully torn. And there's just no depth. The guard play has been the worst part of it, though. Jacob Monk has been terrible. Donovan Jennings, you hope at some point Jagger Burton becomes something, but he looked bad on Thursday. So they signed a couple of veterans. Mekhi Becton is signed yesterday, 27 years old, former 10th overall pick. He was a part of that Eagles team that won the title a couple years ago, and he was a really good guard on that team. Chargers cut him in training camp because he had a labrum injury that he is now healthy from. And then Laken Tomlinson, 34-year-old guard, played in Houston last year, Pro Bowler in 21. They actually elevated Tomlinson already to the active roster. I think both of these guys are going to start on Sunday. Laken Tomlinson is certainly going to start on Sunday. And I think Mekhi Becton, if he can get up to speed, probably will too. So they're trying. I mean, they're trying to find guys, some veteran free agents out there to shore up that offensive line. It's no secret. Jordan Love is really good. His numbers are awesome when he has a clean pocket. They are very bad when he has a not clean pocket. The drop-off is harsh. So you have to find a way to protect him and get the running game going. So they make those two moves. They are 3.5-point favorites. Baker's not going to play on Sunday, so they're going to be dealing with, in all likelihood, an undrafted rookie free agent in Jalen Daniels at quarterback for the Buccaneers. But there is nothing about this Packer team right now that makes me think, oh yeah, they can win this game easily. They are 3.5-point favorites heading into Sunday. Micah Parsons' practice window opened yesterday, but he is not going to be practicing. No setbacks there, just not a part of the timeline. No further updates on Jaden Reed yesterday either. We'll get to throwbacks on the way. Some Willie Nelson throwbacks. Corey Kent now, B93.

0: 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Have you been drinking tonight?
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0: Sheboygan's Country, B93, Two Pack Twos. That's a jam. That's an old school jam from Justin Moore. That's about 20 years old now. Flying Down a Back Road. Had This Kind of Town before that on request on Two Pack Tuesday. Any ideas there? Text them in. Talking text line 451-2310. We've got 52 degrees at the moment. We'll see a high of 70-ish, increasing clouds. And then rain is on the way, it looks like. Kind of on and off for the next 3 days. Tonight, all day Wednesday night. Could be a thunderstorm in there Thursday. So if you have any yard work you need to have done with being in Stevens Point for the curling tournament this past weekend, I neglected a little bit of the weekend yard work. So I will be taking care of that today because it is a little long. And then if we can't get out there till Friday, so we'll take care of that today. But it's going to be a rainy run midweek. But the weekend looks great. Beautiful fall weekend. We are starting to see some fall color out there. Halloween decorations are going up like I talked about yesterday. I've got, it feels like, on a block adjacent to us. We discussed this yesterday. There's a house that's been there for as long as we've been there, which is almost 10 years now, that always goes nuts for Halloween. Just has the whole front yard is just Halloween decorations. Well, now somebody moved in across the street, and it seems like they're trying to one-up them. Now, they have a ton of stuff out there, maybe even more. Those gigantic, I don't even know how much they cost. Those gigantic skeletons that are probably like, I don't even know, like 16 feet tall, 12 feet tall. They've got two of them, and they've got the glowing eyes. So all of that stuff is happening. Fall color is coming in. It'll be a nice fall weekend, low 60s and sunshine. You know, we talked about that yesterday. I got a text in. What was this guy's name? Let me see if I can find it. There's that really well-decorated and very bright Halloween display. Is it in Howard's Grove? Yes, here it is. Said, hey, heard you talking about our house last year. It's in Howard's Grove. The guy's name is James Coulson, and he lives at 1307 Bittersweet Lane in Howard's Grove. And we put the address out there last year because he said we could. So I have the green light there. I'm not just giving out people's personal addresses. But he puts together a heck of a Clark Griswold Christmas display. So while I was doing that break yesterday talking about the Halloween decorations, he texted and said 2 more weeks until Clark starts the season install. So he's starting to get that stuff out there in mid-October. I guess when you're going the route he goes with all of the lights and the trees and the candy canes, I guess you can't just do that in like a weekend. So he texted at the end of yesterday's show and said that install is starting in a couple of weeks. So yeah, but it'll be a beautiful fall weekend. We will get those forecast details and a Travis Tritt 2-Pack Tuesday coming up.
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2: 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A triple murder suspect used one to intimidate a witness. Another inmate accessed child pornography. And who signed off on the program? David Crowley. Not once, twice. David Crowley even authorized the program again in 2025.
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11: B93 forecast.
0: 52 right now. We'll get to a high of 70. Increasing clouds, then rain is on the way. Overnight tonight, kind of on and off all day. Wednesday night, rain, maybe a thunderstorm. Thursday looks rainy. Showers likely, high of 68. Before all is said and done, we might see 1 to 2 inches of rain starting overnight tonight all the way through the first part of Thursday. Yeah, you look at the National Weather Service. I hadn't looked at the hour-by-hour breakdown. It's just a wall of green starting at midnight tonight all the way through Thursday morning. 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Travis Tritt, 2-Pack Tuesday for our girl Jill, modern-day Bonnie and Clyde, and where corn don't grow. Well,

0: Sheboygan's Country, B93, Home Sweet with Blue Tacoma before that on request on 2-Pack Tuesday. We'll get to O'Reilly Green 2-Pack Tuesday in the 9 o'clock hour. A little Frankie Ballard, maybe some Craig Morgan coming up. Let me know. 2-Pack Tuesday, talking text line 451-2310. I did see this on Twitter this morning. Texter said, John, as a fellow 90s kid, did you see Mr. Belding died? Yeah, he did. And he was 75 years old. What was Dennis Haskins passed away 75 years old. I saw that on TMZ early this morning on their Twitter feed. That was a show for my era, the 80s and 90s. Now, it started with, what was the name of the show right before Saved by the Bell? It had most of the cast. It didn't have Kapowski, but you had to have Kapowski. But it had Zach, it had Screech, it had Lisa Turtle. Was it Good Morning Miss Bliss or whatever it was called? And then they kind of redid the show after a season or two and came back with the high school years. But Mr. Belding, his catchphrase, hey, hey, hey, what is going on here?
1: Hey, hey, hey, hey, what is going on here? Hey, hey, hey, what is going on here? Hey, hey, what is going on here?
0: Yeah, he was a big part of that show. He was only in his mid-30s. I don't know, it's something about when you're a kid, you just think all adults are in their 40s or 50s, you know what I mean? It seemed like he would be older than that when I was a kid watching that show on TBS after school. It was always on TBS. NBC, I think, on Saturday mornings, but TBS at 3 o'clock or 3:05. You remember TBS had those weird times, 3:05, 4:05 in the afternoon? But he was only 36 years old with that when Miss Bliss was starting. I think he was 38 or 39 then when that version of Saved by the Bell started. Yeah, Dennis Haskins passing away, 75 years old. Mr. Belding. We'll get to more music coming up.
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be playing the music of the red, white, and blue. 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

93. I stepped out into the blue, felt the wind hit my face. 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

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Now nothing seems to follow.

0: Sheboygan's Country, B93. We were talking earlier this morning about the Riley Green concert announcement, another 2027 concert announcement. Going to be getting 2028 concert announcements here before you know it. Oh, we already had the big Chesney Church announcement for July 11th. That can't be right. Is it July 10th? Hold on. I got to scroll the calendar now. It must be July 10th. But we had that announcement, and then yesterday, Riley Green is going to be headlining at American Family Field on Saturday, July 31st. I hope they're not booking all these concerts because they think that there's going to be no baseball. I'm sure that's not a part of it, I think. But he'll be there 3 weeks afterwards. He's got Musket on Bloodline with him, Jake Worthington, Hannah McFarland, so that'll be a fun show. Boy, Riley Green. I'll be curious to see. You know, he has definitely done his part of selling out places like the Resch Center, maybe Fiserv Forum. You're talking about a huge venue, so I'll be curious how many tickets sell. Do they have seating on the top tier? I don't know. We'll see. We'll see how that works for Riley Green. But that'll be a fun one. Saturday night, July 31st, next summer at American Family Field, home of maybe a new pennant flying, a very important pennant flying. That'd be good, too. Forecast details coming up.
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10: What follows is an important question from Milwaukee County Judge David Borowski.
11: Why is the Sheriff's Department handing laptops or iPads to defendants?
10: There's only one reason, and that's David Crowley. David Crowley gave tablets to every inmate in Milwaukee County, regardless of their crime. And what happened next? A domestic abuser used a county-issued tablet to contact and threaten his victim more than 1,500 times. A triple murder suspect used one to intimidate a witness. Another inmate accessed child pornography. And who signed off on the program? David Crowley. Not once. Twice. David Crowley even authorized the program again in 2025.
11: It's preposterous.
12: He's right. I'm Tom Tiffany, and as governor, I will protect victims and not give violent criminals the tools to harass them.
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0: All right, not a bad day, but increasing clouds toward the afternoon. High of 70, and then rain on the way tonight. 80% chance, could be a tenth to a quarter of an inch of rain. Low of 58. Wednesday showers likely in the afternoon. High of 68. Cloudy. Another tenth to a quarter of an inch of rain Wednesday night. Showers likely. 90% chance, could be half to three quarters of an inch of rain. And then Thursday showers likely. Cloudy. High of 68. We come out of it on Friday. Saturday, Sunday, all sunshine and low 60s. 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

0: Sheboygan's Country, B93. I always thought an underrated artist. Frankie Ballard had a good 2 or 3 year run in there. Young and Crazy and A Bunch of Girls on Two-Pack Tuesday. All right, reset the texting keyword for you. It is not just a Two-Pack Tuesday. It is a Taco Tuesday, courtesy of our friends at Pacifico. They bring it to you every Tuesday. We give away gift cards over there. Good at both locations, at the Plymouth location and the Sheboygan location. Still plenty of patio time. Although temperatures are starting to drop. Now, for me, that's no problem. I know for some, like if we go to a restaurant like Pacifico and they say, you want to sit outside and it's 65, some people will say, no, that's too chilly. Not me. I'm good even into the upper 50s to sit on the patio. Maybe even low to mid 50s. I'm fine. If the sun's out, I'm good. But they have a great patio over there. They bring you Taco Tuesday every Tuesday. They've got $1.50 off taco plates tonight, $1.50 off margaritas, BOGO margs on Mondays and Wednesdays at Pacifico. Texting keyword as we are getting set for Brewer playoff baseball this weekend is playoffs. Where's my...
1: Here we playoffs? Go. Playoffs? Don't talk about playoffs? You kidding me? Playoffs?
0: I'm not. This is actually my favorite part of the whole quote.
1: I just hope we can win a game.
0: I know everybody loves the way the inflection in his voice, the way he says playoffs. As the years have gone by, that is actually my favorite part.
1: I just hope we can win a game.
0: Just want to win a game. 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
8: David Crowley thinks he can be governor, but he made a mess as Milwaukee County executive. Crowley failed to renew the county health plan. Here's what the press had to say.
9: Milwaukee County's healthcare debacle, health insurance for thousands of employees and families lapsing without notice.
10: County Executive David Crowley sent out a statement saying mistakes were made.
11: The county still needs to get answers about what the heck happened.
8: But when reporters asked David Crowley,
11: do you know what went wrong here?
8: Crowley shook his head and walked away. 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David Crowley, incompetent, unprepared, unfit to be governor. 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

Sheboygan's Country, B93, a little Craig Morgan, two back Tuesday to get me out, Redneck Yacht Club. That'll do it for us here on your Tuesday morning, middle of the week already tomorrow. Hump Day Edition, What's New Wednesday? We'll get your thoughts on some new music and a thumbs up or a thumbs down the text line. Looks like it's going to be kind of a rainy Tuesday, it is going to be a rainy Tuesday night, rainy Wednesday. But we'll get after it on What's New Wednesday, more Brewer playoff trivia before 7 o'clock church service. All of that on the way tomorrow, 6 a.m. as always. Mike DuBord's the next. Matthew J. gets you home later today on request with Harvest Season. Texter wanted to hear a little International Harvester. Craig Morgan, 2-Pack Tuesday. B93, say it.

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Zach John King and Get to Drinking. B93 rolling through a Tuesday morning. I'm Mike Dubord, hanging out, keeping you company with some of the hottest country music on planet Earth. I got Tucker Wetmore coming up in just a little bit. We'll check in with Michael Ray. But first, we get the party started with Luke Bryan, because rain is a good thing. This is Sheboygan's Country.

Tucker Wetmore and Brunette. B93, a little whiskey and rain, courtesy of Michael Ray on the way. Right now, Cole Wetzel, Ella Langley. Here's Jaded on Sheboygan's Country.

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6: Well, we're not going to see much in the way of sunshine today, but no real threat of rain. A high of 70. Morning rain tomorrow, however, 68 for the high. And then rain on Thursday with a high of 68.

No, baby, it ain't my fault. The Brothers Osborne, B93 with Morgan Wallen on the way. But first, Blake Shelton, who's been very busy expanding his Ole Red Entertainment and restaurant empire, including the massive location out in Vegas. Here's Blake now with Steak Country or Die Trying, Sheboygan's Country, B93.

0: Think As You Drunk. Riley Green, B93, where don't forget, it's Taco Tuesday. All thanks to our good friends at Pacifico Mexican Bar and Grill. 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

John Party is head over boots. B93, we're not going to see much in the way of sunshine today. In fact, rain's going to roll in over the next couple of days starting tomorrow. But the extended weather forecast is showing a gorgeous weekend on the way. Be patient. 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

That's John Morgan, B93, rolling through a Tuesday morning. Mike Dubord and you. Got Randy Houser on the way. We'll check in with Dan and Shay and Jordan Davis. Right now it's Kip Moore. It's called Levy, Sheboygan's Country. This is B93. Good morning.

0: Randy Houser is back in the bottle, B93, where Dennis Haskins, remember that guy famous for his role as Principal Richard Belding on Saved by the Bell, has died at the age of 75. His cause of death has not been released. Music continues with Dan and Shay. Here's Say So, Sheboygan's Country.
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5: 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Another inmate accessed child pornography. 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David Crowley. Not once. 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
0: Well, we're going to see a mostly cloudy sky today. 70 for the high, though. Morning rain tomorrow, 68. Showers on Thursday, 68. But a gorgeous weekend is on the way.

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Nope, beer never broke my heart. That's Luke Combs on B93. Got Stella Lefty's Boston coming up in just a few. We'll check in with Chris Young. Right now, Thomas Rhett, Jordan Davis, Ain't a Bad Life, Sheboygan's Country, B93.

Still a lefty, B93, where country artist Chris Young currently active on his 2026 tour and promoting the deluxe version of his 10th studio album called I Didn't Come Here to Leave. Here he is with I'm Coming Over. It's Chris Young, Sheboygan's Country, B93.

0: painted you pretty. Hudson Westbrook, B93, where don't forget to be listening Thursday morning between 8 a.m. and 9 a.m. for the kickoff cash keyword. 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

0: Josh Turner and Hometown Girl. B93 with Dierks Bentley on the way in just a few. Eric Church, Like Jesus Does, right around the corner. But first, Cody Johnson and his latest called Horseback, B93.
1: He's a ranch hand in a pinch, man. Hotter than the red on the cattle brand. 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

Oh, she's country and she knows it. That's Luke Bryan, B93, Mike Dubord and you, rolling through a Tuesday afternoon. I got Chase Beckham coming up in just a bit, but first, the Zach Brown Band. Here's Free, Sheboygan's Country, B93. So

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1: 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But first, Chase Matthew. This young fella's really starting to make a name for himself. Here's his latest called Holding It Down, Sheboygan's Country, B93.

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4: 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David Crowley gave tablets to every inmate in Milwaukee County, regardless of their crime. And what happened next? A domestic abuser used a county-issued tablet to contact and threaten his victim more than 1,500 times. A triple murder suspect used one to intimidate a witness. Another inmate accessed child pornography. And who signed off on the program? David Crowley. Not once. Twice. David Crowley even authorized the program again in 2025.
5: It's preposterous.
6: 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I'm Tom Tiffany, and as governor, I will protect victims and not give violent criminals the tools to harass them.
7: Paid for by Tiffany for Wisconsin.
0: Well, the weather gods have changed the forecast for today. They were saying mostly cloudy earlier. Now they're saying partly sunny today. 70 for the high. Morning rain tomorrow, 68. Showers on Thursday, 68. But a gorgeous weekend on the way.

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Friday Antebellum, looking for a good time. B93 with Kenny Chesney's Carry On coming up in just a few. But first, Dustin Lynch. Here's Easy to Love, Sheboygan's Country. B93.

0: Kenny Chesney says you got to carry on. B93 with Lainey Wilson and John Mayer's Phone Keys Wallet coming up in just a few. Right now it's Lee Bryce. Here's A Woman Like You, Sheboygan's Country, B93.
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Where the blacktop ends. Keith Urban, B93, Blake Shelton's Turning Me On. Coming up in just a few, we'll check in with Devin Dawson and Ella Langley. Right now, Brantley Gilbert, Good Damn, B93. 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

Miss Ella Langley is loving life again. B93, rolling through a Tuesday afternoon. I'm Mike Dubord, hanging out, keeping you company with some of the hottest country music on the planet. Old Dominion on the way in just a bit. We'll check in with John Party and Jake Owen. Right now, Randy Houser, he's got his boots on. Sheboygan's country. Man, I-

Cruising down memory lane with Old Dominion, B93, where John Party recently launching his 19-show autumn tour, which kicked off with sold-out shows in Richmond, Virginia and Atlantic City, New Jersey. The tour takes its name from a track on his fifth studio album called Honky Tonk Hollywood. Here's

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8: What follows is an important question from Milwaukee County Judge David Borowski.
9: Why is the Sheriff's Department handing laptops or iPads to defendants?
8: There's only one reason, and that's David Crowley. David Crowley gave tablets to every inmate in Milwaukee County, regardless of their crime. And what happened next? A domestic abuser used a county-issued tablet to contact and threaten his victim more than 1,500 times. A triple murder suspect used one to intimidate a witness. Another inmate accessed child pornography. And who signed off on the program? David Crowley. Not once. Twice. David Crowley even authorized the program again in 2025.
9: It's preposterous.
10: He's right. I'm Tom Tiffany, and as governor, I will protect victims and not give violent criminals the tools to harass them.
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0: Well, we're going to see a partly sunny sky today, 70 for the high. Morning rain tomorrow, 68. Then showers on Thursday, 68. But a good-looking weekend is on the way.

Big Dog Daddy Toby Keith, B93, with Zach John King. Get to drinking on the way. We'll check in with Florida Georgia Line and Megan Maroney. But first, it's Shane Proffitt, who's been out there touring with Luke Bryan all summer long. Says he's having a blast doing it. Here he is with Long Live Country, Sheboygan's Country. Hell.

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It looks like they really are back together. Here they are with This Is How We Roll.

0: That's Megan Maroney's latest called Medicine. 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

No doubt about it, she's an all-American girl. That's Carrie Underwood on B93, where that's going to do it for me. Mike Dubord saying, catch you later. Enjoy the rest of your day. We'll do it again tomorrow. Going to leave you with Graylin James. Here's Water at a Wedding, B93.

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0: So, Langley, Jaden, new and only here on B93. Coming up next Saturday night, you're going to go see Cole Wetzel. 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Court Kent's also on that bill. Coming up, we'll get to Matt Stell, Brett Eldridge, Jason Aldean up next.
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0: Lefty Boston on Schweigen's Country 93. She's dating country artist Vincent Mason. She is also probably not enough to worry about money the rest of her life. Her dad's not sharing with her. Her dad invented Groupon. Here's Justin Moore. Didn't make it back home. B93.
1: Toes up in the middle of June. She was planning a welcome home barbecue. Green bean casserole. Grandma's recipe.

Sam on Country House on Sheboygan's Country 93. Nobody won Powerball last night. Sitting at $409 million for Wednesday night's draw. Mega Millions coming up tonight, $300 million. Good luck. Here's Riley Green, drunk Sheboygan's Country. We are.

0: Right? God, that used to get me excited. Sadly, Mr. Belding passed away yesterday. His name was, Dennis Haskins. And, he passed away at 75. They didn't really give a how he died, but he was fighting Parkinson's disease. Coming up, we'll get to Luke Combs, Rascal Flatts, Cody Johnson up next.
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10: B93 Forecast.
11: Increasing clouds for today. Hit about 73 degrees. Cloudy with some showers. About 60 tonight. Mostly cloudy, showers 70 tomorrow. Cloudy with some showers. High of 70 on Thursday.
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A man down in Texas drove his truck through the front doors of a Kroger pharmacy, not because he wanted to steal anything, because he had to go to the bathroom really bad.

0: Dennis Shea, say so on Sheboygan's Country, be down D3. You're home for John Hensler in the morning. Don't forget Thursday morning. 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
12: "Do you know what went wrong here?"
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Kenny Chesney on Schweigens Country with ND3. My name is Matthew J. And happy Coffee Day. Yeah, National Coffee Day today. I drink coffees like Forrest Gump drinks Dr. Peppers. They say about 66% of American adults have a cup of Joe in the morning. Here's Montgomery Gentry with ND3. Oh, man.

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We have it all inside of our Screams page right in the quick links at B93Radio.com. 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
5: What follows is an important question from Milwaukee County Judge David Borowski.
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5: There's only one reason, and that's David Crowley. David Crowley gave tablets to every inmate in Milwaukee County, regardless of their crime. And what happened next? A domestic abuser used a county-issued tablet to contact and threaten his victim more than 1,500 times. A triple murder suspect used one to intimidate a witness. Another inmate accessed child pornography. And who signed off on the program? David Crowley. Not once. Twice. David Crowley even authorized the program again in 2025.
6: It's preposterous.
7: 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I'm Tom Tiffany, and as governor, I will protect victims and not give violent criminals the tools to harass them.
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10: I feel like November's far, far away. Time is flying by. Except in the political ad realm, time slows down a little bit. Look at that, cloudy with some showers tonight, low around 60. Mostly cloudy with some showers, high around 70 for tomorrow. Cloudy showers, 70 Thursday. Mostly sunny, about 65 on Friday.

The MTV Music Video Awards brought in some audience this year. They had the biggest audience in the last 11 years. Biggest audience since 2015. Over 8 million people viewed, and it's a 50 Cent increase over last year. I love sleep.

0: Chase Matthew holding it down on Sheboygan's Country with D3. Your Milwaukee Brewers having a nice little off week here. There was like five or six Brewers players were at Raw. WWE Raw was down in Milwaukee last night. I seen a lot of people hanging out, including The Miz. It looks like he is a big WWE fan. The Brewers are going to be back at it coming up Saturday. Still got to wait who we're going to play. I'm hoping it's maybe the Cubs, and then we can just beat up on them and take them out right away. I do feel like this is a World Series year. We're going to defy all the odds, World Series year this year. But the Brewers are going to be playing next game coming up on Saturday, of course, to be determined on time and also on what team we're going to be playing. With the Badgers, if they have an early game for some reason and it kind of coincides with the Badger game on Saturday, we will have that, even with the Packer game coming up on Sunday. If any of those happen, because the Brewers do play Saturday and Sunday, but we don't know the times yet. If the Brewers are playing when those games with the Badgers and Packers are happening, we will have the Brewers game over on our sister station, 106.5 The Buzz, and then we'll have WHBL with the Packers and the Badger game. So we'll talk about that as we get closer to Saturday. We'll throw on some Zach John King. We got Carter Faith, Lainey Wilson, Billy Currington coming up next.
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proud to be playing the music of the red, white, and blue. 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

It's a real-life Batman. A man in England who tried to steal a woman's purse was chased down by another man wearing a Batman costume. The woman was waiting to get into a nightclub. A guy grabbed her purse. The man dressed as Batman was in the club for a friend's Halloween costume party, and he tracked down the thief and got this woman's purse back. Girl,

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4: 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David Crowley gave tablets to every inmate in Milwaukee County, regardless of their crime. And what happened next? A domestic abuser used a county-issued tablet to contact and threaten his victim more than 1,500 times. A triple murder suspect used one to intimidate a witness. Another inmate accessed child pornography. And who signed off on the program? David Crowley. Not once. Twice. David Crowley even authorized the program again in 2025.
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10: Got some rain tonight. Cloudy skies, low around 60. Mostly cloudy with some showers, 70 tomorrow. Cloudy showers, 68 on Thursday. Mostly sunny, 65 on Friday.

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1: 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He gives What's New Wednesday, a couple brand spanking new songs that'll play for you. 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What's New Wednesday here on B93. We'll throw on some Jody Messina. We got Dylan Scott, Kenny Chesney up next.
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Spider-Man Brand New Day is coming back to the theaters because, you know, why not? 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

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Here's Megan Maroney, Madison.

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3: B93 forecast.
2: Cloudy with some showers, low around 60. Looking at mostly cloudy showers, 70 tomorrow. Cloudy showers, 70 on Thursday. Mostly sunny and 64 on Friday.

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0: 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Here's Jordan Davis. 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

0: Jelly Roll, Hands Up, Bob Schweikens, Country Band D3 coming up on Thursday. 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

0: Carrie Underwood before he cheats on Sheboygan's Country 93. My name is Matthew J. I got to get my butt back to Plymouth. Brian Scott's up next. We do smell the Old Spice in the building. Here's Cody Johnson, horseback on B93.
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